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He made that happen. It's your girl, Sharon. 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
1: Sade Kiss of Life. It's official. She's a 2026 Rock and Roll Hall of Fame inductee. It's your girl, Sharron. Here's Teddy P. Close the door.

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1: The OJ's Forever Mine. Your girl Sharon. Here's Elijah Connor. More Than a Friend.

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0: Coming up at the top of the hour, right about 4 minutes after, it's my strawberry letter for today. And the subject is the bathroom in the basement. Mm. Wait till you guys hear this letter. This one is crazy. We'll get into that. We'll get into that in just a little bit. Yeah, but right now it is time for the nephew and today's prank phone call. Nephew, what you got for us?
1: Well, Shirley, everybody right now is getting ready for graduations all over the country. Everybody's graduating high school, college, you know, it's all going down. I've been watching some college graduations, you know, they got some antics now. They stepping across the stage and they doing all this and that, you know, everybody's excited. But this particular gentleman that I'm about to call, I have to call and let him know that you are not graduating this semester. You are not graduating, young man, this semester. Ooh, ooh, ooh, ooh. Take
2: That's
1: a listen.
2: Awful.
1: Why would I do somebody like this? Let's go, cat dog.
3: Hello? Hello, I'm trying to reach a Trevon, please.
4: This? Him? Who is this?
3: My name is Joseph. I work over in student affairs. How you doing today?
4: I'm good. How are you?
3: I'm good. Listen, you're supposed to be, this is your fifth year here at the university. You're graduating in the next 7-8 days, am I right?
4: Yes, sir. I'll be out of this joint.
3: Okay. Listen, I'm giving you a call. We got a bit of a problem here that we want to try and discuss with you, and maybe we can get you over at Student Affairs and come in and have a meeting with us, but we wanted to bring it to your attention. Now, you took one of your last subjects was English, and you had an English exam with you guys are writing an essay. Am I correct about that?
4: Yeah, that's true.
3: Okay. It seems that we got some problems here that the professor there is actually insinuating that you may have cheated on this essay that you've actually written.
4: What? Cheated? No. From what
3: he's telling us here at Student Affairs is that you may have plagiarized some things that were in your essay.
4: Dude, I didn't plagiarize nothing that was in the essay. Everything is documented like it should be. So I don't know what you're talking about, especially cheating on no exam or no paper, nothing like that. You must got me mixed up with somebody else.
3: No, not at all. You're actually Mr. Trevon, correct?
4: I mean, that's me, but I didn't cheat on no exam or no paper, okay, for that matter.
3: Okay, well, let me try to bring you up to speed here, Trevon. What we're going to need is we're going to need you to actually come in and talk to us over here at Student Affairs so we can try to get this thing rectified. But I will let you know, it's going to take a few more days longer than graduation. So as of right now, you're actually not going to be walking and graduating with the rest of the students.
4: What, man, you got me messed up. What you mean I'm not going to be walking?
3: Well, until we get this situation rectified here, you're not going to be graduating with the rest of the students. Now,
4: man, I don't know what y'all got to do, but y'all need to figure it out and find out what the problem is. Man, I didn't cheat on no exam. The hell are you talking about, dude? My family is coming down here, and you talking about cheating on an English exam. The hell I look like cheating on an exam, and I'm getting ready to graduate. Man, now, y'all need to fix it, like, right now, like today, while we on the phone.
3: We can't do that. It's a sensitive subject, and like I said, it seems like it's plagiarism.
4: I mean,
3: you know, if we can get you to actually come over to Student Affairs next Wednesday.
4: Man, you got me up. What you mean next Wednesday, dude? I'm graduating in a few days. What you talking about next Wednesday, man? Like, why my professor didn't give me a call? Why are you calling me?
3: Sir, this is not something that professors actually take care of. This is a student affairs situation. Now, and it's a very sensitive situation. Now, what we want to do is try to get this thing taken care of. And if what you're saying is actually true, then you'll probably graduate in August when we have the next...
4: Man, please, dude, you got me. I'm telling you right now, this is some... You got me. August? Man, I'm graduating this semester. I've been here too long to go through some my last few weeks of school, and you talking about August?
3: Sir, I
4: ain't even trying to hear, dude. Trying to hear what you got to say, man. My family is coming down here from everywhere to see me graduate. Man, I'm the first girl to graduate from my family. You talking about some talking about I cheated on the paper? A paper, dude? A paper? Man, you got me up, man. I'm going to work 2 and 3 jobs to see me through this school, and now I'm getting ready to graduate, and you talking about I gotta wait until August to graduate? Man, hell nah. I'm on my way to the office right now, and you can tell whoever the professor is that I'm on my way, and he needs to be there too.
3: Sir, all I can really tell you is that we can try and get this thing rectified as early as next Wednesday.
4: Like, man, what's your name again? And where's your office?
3: I'm at Student Affairs. I'm Joseph.
4: Okay. So I'm about to get in my car right now, and I'm about to come over there, and we're going to handle this today. And how you singling me out? Cheating on the exam or paper, man? What the is that?
3: Sir, all they're saying is the professor saying that there's a possibility of plagiarism here.
4: Man, are you kidding me, dude? I've been here 5 years. I'm the first male to graduate from college, man. My grandma is 82 years old, and she coming here to see me graduate. And you're telling me the about cheating on the paper, and I gotta wait till August to graduate? Man, that. Man, you tell that professor to come to your office right now, because I'm already in my car on my way to come to your office, and we're gonna handle this today. That, man, you got me.
3: Sir, I don't have any more room on my schedule to actually pull anybody in today.
4: How you gonna call me with the like this? Talking about you ain't got room on your schedule? Man, hell no. Mr. whatever your name is, I'm on my way to your office
3: Joseph,
4: right now. And all
3: Joseph,
4: I got to tell you, all
3: sir.
4: I got to tell you, and I'm telling you up front, it's going to be a problem if I ain't graduating in a few days. You got to deal with me. You got to deal with my family, my mama. We don't play this, man. You got to stop.
3: Sir, I is there a possibility that maybe you plagiarized and didn't know that you did that?
4: Dude, man, what the you mean the paper was over some that I already knew?
3: Sir, can I tell you one more thing and then I'll ask
4: you. You can't tell me a thing. You didn't already call me with some something I can't graduate with my class after I done been this for 5 years, then sacrifice and study my off, and you telling me I can't graduate until August? You ain't got to tell me.
3: I do have one more thing I need to tell you, and then I'll let you be on your way, okay?
4: Man, go ahead.
3: Can I tell you what I want to tell you?
4: Dude, go ahead. I'm telling you.
3: This is Nephew Tommy from the Steve Harvey Morning Show. You just got prank phone called by your best friend, Brian.
4: What? Hello? Man. Dude, somebody gonna playing jokes like that, dude. Man, do you know how hard I worked in school to get out this 5 years? 5 years. Man, I'm telling you.
3: Man, you are the first black male in your family to graduate from college. You're doing it big, boy.
4: Man, I know, man. It's been a journey, bro. I can tell you it's been a journey, man.
3: I got one more thing to ask you, baby. What is the baddest, and I mean the baddest, radio show in the land?
4: Man, it's that Steve Harvey Morning Show.
1: That boy there. That boy doggone. He almost... I felt so sorry about what I was doing to him. You know what I mean?
0: Did
1: I
0: did.
2: Oh, you felt bad.
1: Halfway through, I did. I said to myself, "This is not right. This is wrong."
2: So you have a heart when you're.
1: I have a heart, but even though you have a heart, let's keep going. We have to finish the prank.
0: You got to do what you got to do.
2: You were torn.
1: I was torn a bit. I was torn. July 24th through the 26th, City Winery, Chicago. Yeah, July 24th through the 26th. Chicago City Winery, the Nephew Tommy. It's an evening with Nephew Tommy. Come on out and have a wonderful time in Chi-Town. It's hot in Chi. That's when you want to be there in July. Yeah. I remember the taste of Chicago.
0: Ooh. You haven't said anything.
2: That's good eating.
1: Mm-hmm.
2: Mm-hmm. Yes.
1: Go ahead, Shirley. You said something.
0: Oh. I thought you said you were asking me about that. I'm sorry. I got distracted.
1: I'll take this out.
0: Coming up next, Strawberry Letter. Strawberry Letter subject, the bathroom and the basement. We'll get into it right after this.
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16: Good morning. As you make your way to your destination this morning, pay attention. There are a couple of places that may cause you some delays. In Opelika, there's long-term road construction on I-85 northbound between Andrews Road and Casita. In Clanton, Alabama, there's long-term road construction on I-65 southbound before Clanton Lake Mitchell. Also in Montgomery, there's long-term road construction on I-65 both northbound and southbound at US 80. In Verbena, there's long-term road construction on Highway 22 eastbound at the Coosa River Bridge. And in Alexander City, there's a road closed for road work on Cherokee Road between Lambert Road and Highway 280. In Pike Road, there's long-term road construction on Alabama 126 between Stone Park Boulevard and Atlanta Highway. Your Montgomery weather this morning is partly cloudy at 70 degrees, reaching a high temperature today of 89. With your Montgomery weather and traffic, I'm George Gardner, and that is your total traffic.
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0: nephew, we take it over to you now. What is bothering you? What's wrong now?
1: All right. So right here, this is called tight situation, right? Tight situation.
2: Mm-hmm. Yeah.
1: We don't want you to judge it. We just want you to help the person get through it, all right?
2: Okay.
1: You got two people, male and female. They have gone to a hotel. They are mm-hmm. both married, but they are not married to each other. Now, the man has a heart attack and dies.
2: Mm-hmm.
1: What is the female supposed to do at this point?
2: Yeah, get up and go home.
3: Wait a minute. Tight situation.
0: You don't want cheating and a murder rap on her.
2: Yeah, no, you just get up and go home.
1: Oh, that's a heart attack.
2: Hey, nuh-uh. When you left, he was asleep. Just get up, go home. You ain't got nothing to do with that.
1: You
2: let them work out the time of the heart attack and all. You ain't got to wipe your room down. You was in there. Because they're going to find something. They got footage or something. They're going to find something. But all you got to do is just go in there. When you left, he was asleep. You went in there to talk about something. He seemed like he was medicated. And you just walked out the room.
3: Okay.
2: It didn't work out.
0: Yeah. He couldn't call his wife.
2: Okay. Mm-mm, hell no. No. Okay, I ain't judging. I'm just helping. Next case.
0: Yeah. Wow. Okay.
3: That's a tight situation. That's what that is.
2: Yeah, yeah. You asked me not to judge. I didn't. You asked me to help. Don't be trying to call 911 and all this shit. You don't know nothing about no heart attack.
0: You
2: ain't no medical doctor.
0: Well, what did she say when they questioned her after the fact? Yeah, now that you told her to go home.
3: Contact with her.
2: We were talking and he just went to sleep. I went home.
1: So I'm
2: not a doctor. I'm not able to. I don't
1: keep
2: know.
1: Keep in mind, she married, though. If they come by the house, what is she supposed to say?
2: You know, hey, look, I went by the hotel. He was an Amway distributor. I was thinking about signing.
0: Amway?
1: We buying washing powder?
2: Yeah. I was thinking about signing up. Then I got there,
1: urgent?
2: And he fell asleep, and I just left. But, ma'am, he's not in Amway. That's what he told me. Her husband. Why'd you go to the hotel? I don't know. I thought it was office.
0: With a bed in the room.
2: That's why I stood up the whole time. I was just standing at the door talking about, this is some mess. And then all of a sudden, when I walked in with that miniskirt on, he saw me and he just laid back. I said, well, we both won't be laying back. And I turned around and went on home.
3: You had
0: that. Yeah.
3: Going home.
2: I don't know what he thought was going to happen, but that wasn't it.
0: So you left. So her husband believes that?
2: No, I didn't know. It ain't what he believed.
0: Be stupid. But,
2: yeah, but what we not finna do is I'm being here and, you know, having sex, and we not finna get that far. This conversation ain't never finna get to that right there.
0: So she's not gonna confess to her husband, is what you're saying.
2: No. I don't know how the bed got messed up. Maybe when he had that heart attack, he was grabbing for pillows and stuff.
0: Do you ever tell the truth?
2: I mean, you gonna ask me how the little fitted sheet corners got tore up. When you have a heart attack, you grab stuff. That's all I can tell you. And pull them corners up on that fitted sheet. I don't know how that bed got messed up. I know I wasn't in that with him.
3: You grab stuff.
2: Yeah, you grab stuff when you have a heart attack.
0: So she's telling the police and her husband that.
2: Yeah, anybody want to hear this story can hear it because it's not finna change. You know what? But what we not finna do is be talking about.
1: You ain't gonna
2: be
1: the boss.
2: No, we not finna be talking about no
0: she
2: sex.
0: Tells
2: we
0: had those
2: sex.
0: Lies.
2: That's not what's finna happen. I'm not finna do that, dog.
3: So yes, his wife Carla. Show up.
2: Yes,
0: what
2: Carla.
0: If his wife wants his to wife talk to her? Talk
2: what
0: to
2: you need, sweetie? You need to talk to your man because obviously, you know, Amway
0: he's
2: is
0: dead.
2: Not what
0: he's
2: he doing.
0: Dead. You were the last person to see him alive.
2: Well, he lied about the Amway packages. I do know.
1: Amway is not what he doing.
2: He did not have no Amway card. He didn't even have an Amway card. That's what I'm talking
0: about. All right. Tell me,
2: I don't know why he picked Amway, but that's what I went down there for.
0: Coming up in 20 minutes, we'll have more of the Steve Harvey Morning Show right after this.
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1: But I don't understand why. See, it's burning me to hold on to this. I know this is something I gotta do, but that don't mean I want to. What I'm trying to say is that I love you. I feel like this is coming to an end.

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PJ Morton drops a new album June 19th. On Juneteenth. 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

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He and his girlfriend expecting a baby. Here he is with Somebody.

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And if you don't know where your polling place is, I got you covered. That's coming up right after Anita Baker. Right now, let's get into this familiar classic. Here's H-Town.

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Montgomery's number one for old school and today's R&B. What's up? It's your girl, A. Millie, headed your way on this election day. Let's do Mario. Also got some Coco Jones coming up for you as well. All right, so today is election day. You only have about three.

Magic 97.1. What's up? It's A. Millie. Now, imagine dropping one classic album and never following it up. Well, Lauryn Hill is finally telling us why she didn't put out another album. Details after Victoria Monet is

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Magic 97.1, Montgomery's number one for old school in today's R&B. What's up? It's your girl, A. Millie, headed your way. Let's do some Beyonce. Also, I got some Deborah Laws coming up right after that on this election day. Now, speaking of election day, you only have

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What's up? It's A. Millie. Michael Jackson's new movie is back at the number one spot at the box office. I got more details on the way right now. PJ Morton.

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